made. Other things just make you swear and curse. When you're chewing on life's gristle, that grumble, give a whistle.

on a warm summer's evening, on a train bound for nowhere, I met up with a gambler. We were both too tired to sleep, so we took turns of staring

But when his drinking and lusting and his hunger for power became known to more and more people, the demands to do something about this

0: the west side.
1: By insisting that the Palestine Liberation Organization is pushing for a peace.